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You know what she said? She said,

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1: 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It's Shawn Mendes.
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